Talk to me. Stop. Hold my hand. You're beautiful. Tell me your secrets. Dance with me. Let's go.

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2: 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Right now.

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The planet done talking to some burning around against you and me, him and her, the mother earth.

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The planet done talking, things are turning around against you and me, him and her, the mother earth, the solution to wrath, that humanity's worth. We know what time.

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You're beautiful. Tell me your secrets. Dance with me.

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Tell me your secrets. Dance with me. Let's go.